0: countryfavoritter.
1: 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I love this
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2: 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Country.

out of the blue, drifting off to the evening news. She said, honey, what would you do if you'd have never met me? 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I could take a couple guesses, though. And then tried to dig real deep. 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I'm probably eating more drive-through chicken.

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I hate summer, winter, fall, and spring.

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0: 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If you're

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I said, babe, I'm coming home. We're gonna work this out. I paid for his drinks, and I told him thanks.

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And then you change your mind for something else to do. And your heart gets bored with your mind and it changes you. Well, it's a doggone shame, and it's an awful mess. I wish you love, I wish you happiness. I wish you love, I wish you happiness.

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